0: Die neue 107.7. Bester Rock und Pop.
1: In a bar in Toledo, across from the depot.

But when his drinking and lusting and his hunger for power became known to more and more people, the demands to do something about

0: Every now and then, I think you might like to hear something from us.
1: Job down in
0: nice
1: the city.
0: And easy.
1: Working
0: but there's just one thing, you see. We never, ever do nothing nice and easy. We always do it nice and rough. But we're gonna take the beginning of this song and do it easy. But then we're gonna do the finish.